me. Oh, the way I hear the melody, the waves bring clarity running through me. 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
1: Come on, y'all.
0: You can't take this away from me. Oh, the way I hear the melody, the waves bring clarity, running through me.
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0: I river see you, dicky. 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
2: La chambre des secrets a fait son nid dans votre oreille. 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

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Accepting and forgiving. Living is the ending. 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Share the

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Be courageous, go to Barbados. You believe me, then you leave me. Me, myself. Connected. Broadcast. 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

0: nigga won. Yeah. 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
1: Cash fool.
0: Word up. 2 for 5s over here, baby. Word up. 2 for 5s. 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
1: Cash rules everything around me. 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
0: Yeah. 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
2: 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Take a bow. Exo Mood and myself, DJ Skane. 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
0: Yeah. 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

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I don't turn on the radio, 'cause they play shit like, you know.